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Welcome to Real Mornings right here on 971. My name is Dre. Gonna be keeping you company all the way until 10, playing you nothing but the best mix of music. Right now, you're listening to the best mix of inspirational music with meaningful lyrics right here on 971. So

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might be here tonight. You may think God has forgotten you about your situation, but he hasn't. The Bible says that we are inscribed on the palm of his hand. And heaven and earth may pass away, but his word will remain forever. And he can do exceedingly, abundantly, above all that we could ever ask or think tonight. Amen. Let's sing it.

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Real Radio 971. Thank you once again for keeping locked on to Real Radio. Thank you for all your lovely dedication. Shout outs coming your way. Very big hi going out to Ramani Batagala. Big hi to you as well. Thank you very much for being a part of the show. Says hi. Good morning to you, dear Dre. Listening to your show as well. Dedication goes out to Ramani and Nishant Batagala all the way from Moratuwa. Thank you very much, guys, for being a part of the show. Also, very big hi going out to Gertrude Sindhuratna. Says, good morning, Dre. Enjoying your show as well. Real mornings with the best company ever. Thank you very much. Dedication goes out to Anton Nadisha and to Lakshan. Have a blessed day. Thank you very much, guys, for giving me locked on to Real Radio right here on 971. Also, very big hi going out very specially to Pushpika. Big hi to you as well. Ramona Pereira, very big hi to you. Nice to have you on board. And thank you once again for keeping it locked on to Real Radio. Playing you nothing but the best mix of music. Says, good morning, dear Dre. Enjoying the best mix of music. Dedication goes out to Marlon, Stefan and Dylan and all my friends out there.

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Real Radio 971, a very good morning. Welcome to Real Mornings, all the way until 10. My name is Dre, going to be keeping you company right here as well. We got loads and loads of dedication shout-outs coming your way. A very good morning going out to Rita Lonia Maris as well. Says, hey Dre, good morning and enjoying the lovely music. Thanks, have a nice day. Thank you very much, Rita. Hope you're having a great one, enjoying the show right here on 971. A very good morning to you, dear Dre, and a happy great day enjoying your show right here. Listen to the best mix of music this morning as well. This is coming to you from Patricia Pereira. How's it going, Patricia? Welcome to the show. Dedication goes out very specially to your family, that is Charles, Shiran, Sandra, Dinesh, Lucky, my precious grandkids Miggy and Krishi. Thank you so much. Stay safe, be blessed, loads of love from our family as well. Thank you very much, Patricia. Hope you're having a great morning, enjoying the best mix of music right here on 971. Very big hi going out to Malki Mutugala. Says, hey Dre, a very good morning to you, enjoying the best mix of music and have a blessed day. Right here on 971, dedication goes out very specially to my family, that is Dilmi, Tashali and all my lovely FB buddies listening as well. Thank you so much. Take care. Stay blessed as well. Thank you very much, Malki. Hope you're having a great day. Enjoying the best mix of music right here on 971.

Real Radio 971, a very good morning. This is Real Mornings. Dedication goes out to Philomena Fernando. Big hi to you, Philomena. Nice to have you on the show. Says, hey, Dre, very good morning to you. Enjoying the best mix of music. Dedication goes out to Prem, Chaya, Natalie, and all my friends. That's Christine, Ryu, Sherin, Patricia, Jans, Gauri, Gunavardhana, Maziha, Damyante Kumar, Nala, Nishanta, Tim, Timothy, Rasika Chandimal, and all my lovely friends that are listening to Real Radio right now. Thank you very much for being a part of the show. Nala, a very good morning to you. Thank you very much for keeping it locked on to Real Radio. Also, a very big hi going out to Srima De Silva. Says, dear Dre, enjoying the best mix of music on your show. Dedication goes out to my family and friends as well, locked on to Real Radio. Thank you very much, Srima.

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Real Radio 971, play you nothing but the best mix of music. Welcome to Real Mornings as well. Thank you once again for keeping it real. Dedication goes out very specially to Mazia. Big hi to you, Mazia. How's it going? Thank you very much. Says, hey Dre, a very big hello and a glorious morning to you. Wishing you a beautiful day as well. Thank you very much. Dedication goes out very specially to your family. That's Mazia all the way from Moratuwa, saying hi to her friends. Ruth Dikretsa all the way from Melbourne. Karen Alexander of Mount Lavinia. Doreen Junkie of Vattala. Philomena Fernand of Jaila. Zarina Zubair from Gaul. Dilrukshidaran of Rajgiriya. And Patricia Pereira of Khadana. Thank you for keeping it locked on to Real Radio right here on 971. Also, very big hi going out very, very specially to Dilrukshi Dayaratna. Big hi to you, Dilrukshi. How's it going? Thank you very much for being a part of the show. Nelia, a very good morning to you. Dre, enjoying the best mix of music. Thank you very much, Nelia, for keeping it locked on to the show. Also, we got Judy Costa on board as well. Says, good morning, dear Dre. Wishing you a great day and enjoying the best mix of music. Dedication goes out to Jackie, Christina, Princess Rachel, Jessica, Jason, and baby Kiara as well. Locked on to the show.

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Real Radio 971, thank you very much. A very good morning. If you just locked in, going all the way to Gaul. Yes, of course, we got Priyani Sinanaika De Silva. Says hi, a very good morning to you, dear Dre. Enjoying your lovely music and wonderful company as always. It's been excellent. Dedication goes out to Melanka, Melanta Jayanta, and Priyani Sinanaika De Silva, all the way at Vanchuvela, Gaul. Thank you so much, dear Dre. Wishing you a blessed day.

Thank you very much, Piani, for keeping it locked on to Real Radio right here on 971. Rivka, big hi to you as well. Says, good morning, Dre. Enjoying the best mix of music right here on 971. Thank you very much for keeping it locked on to Real Radio. Also, very big hi going out to Mary Correa. Says, hey, Dre, good morning to you. And enjoying the best mix of music right here on Real Radio 971. Dedication goes out very specially to Meryl and to your family as well. Thank you, Meryl, for being a part of the show.

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very good morning. This is Real Radio 971. You're locked on to Real Mornings all the way until 10, playing you nothing but the best mix of music, all hits and no misses. We're big high going out very specially to Annette Fernando as well. Says, hey Dre, a very good morning to you. Fantastic music right here on 971. Super enjoying all those number one hits as well. Thank you very much, Annette. Hope you're having a great one enjoying the show right here on Real Radio 971. Also, very big hi going out to Lauren Pierce on the show. Says, hello Dre, good morning. Looking forward to enjoying your pleasant company and the best mix of music. Saying hi to all my friends, Diana Tilakaratna, Savitri Pierce. Thanks ever so much, dear Dre. Stay safe. Lots of love from our family as well. Thank you very much, Lauren. Hope you're having a great one enjoying the show right here on 971. Also, very big hi going out to Tikshana. Big hi to you, buddy. Nice to have you on board as well. Going out to Michael. Not forget, a very big hi going out to Sharon and Gayatri. Big shout to you guys. Thank you very much for keeping it real right here on the

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1: Real Radio 971, very big hi going out to Hiromi Pierce. Says, good morning, dear Dre. Wishing you a wonderful day. Enjoy the fabulous spiritual music. Dedication goes out to Ninesh, Hiroshan, Trevin, and Sachini, all from Morocco. Thank you very much for keeping it locked on to Real Radio right here on 971 Hiromi. Also, very big hi going out very specially to Dayanti. Big hi to you as well. Thank you very much for being a part of the show. Jancy De Silva says, hey, Dre, enjoying the best mix of gospel music and all the lovely hits as well. Thank you very much, Jancy, to you and your family as well. Locked on to Real Radio right here on 971. We got Gauri Gunawardhan on the show. Says, hello, Dre. Good morning to you. Dedication goes out to Lal, Dinita, Sachin Gunawardhan and all my friends as well. Philomena, Fernando, Irasha, Vikramasinghe and all my friends locked on to Real Radio right here on 971.
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Yes, of course. Thank you very much. A very good morning. If you just locked in, you're listening to Real Mornings right here as well, playing you nothing but the best mix of music. Very big hi going out to Salome Cruz on the show. Says, hi, Dre. Wishing you a blessed morning. Enjoying the lovely company and the music. Dedication goes out to my hubby Camillus and all my family members as well, locked on to Real Radio right here on 971. We got Nishanta Gundratna on board as well. Hey, a very good morning to you, Don. How's it going? Hope you're having a great one. Says, hey, Dre, enjoying your show as well. A very good morning. Lovely music, all hits right here as well. Thank you once again. Dedication goes out to my wife, Nilmini San, Iresh, cousin bro, Mahesh, Jerome, Nishan, and all my friends as well, locked on to Real Radio right here on 971. Thank you very much, Don. Very big hi going out to very, very specially to Damayanti Kuma on board as well. Says, hi, good morning, Dre. Wishing you a lovely day. Enjoying the awesome mix of music with your cheerful company. Dedication goes out very specially to my daughters, Abby, Aarti, my darling grandkids and dear friends as well right here on 971. Thanks. Have a lovely day. Thank you very much, Damayanti. Hope you're having a great one right here on 971.

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Very good morning. Welcome to Real Mornings. Thank you to our sponsor. We got Euro Motors on the show. Now, if you're looking for a smart electric ride, Dongfeng 007. 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

0: All right, there you go. That's called wishful thinking right here on the show. Good morning, Sri Lanka. What's happening? Hope you guys are having a great morning. Locked on to Real Radio right here on 971. Playing you nothing but the best mix music. Yes, of course. Thank you very much for keeping it real right here on 971. Playing you nothing but the best mix music. All the magic right here on the show. Good morning and welcome back. And thank you so much for being a part of the show right here on 971. Still to come, we got loads of wonderful music to put you on the right kind of mood. Yes, of course. Well, you need to basically drop your comments or shout outs right here on our Facebook fan page and keeping it real right here as always on this beautiful Wednesday morning. It's the 1st of July 2025. Hey, what's out, what's not, what's happening? Thank you very much for keeping it real on this beautiful morning. Let's hope and pray that July will make you feel really, really good as well. Okay, so what you need to do is make sure to check it out and make sure to be a part of Real Radio right here on 971, playing you nothing but the best mix of music right here on the show. Good morning, Sri Lanka. Welcome back and thank you for keeping it real right here on 971. Yes, of course, we're big hi going out very, very specially to Guyani. A very good morning to you and thank you very much. Keep it locked on to Real Radio right here on 971. Right, in the meantime, hope you guys are having a great morning. Locked on to Real Radio, right? So what you need to do is get on board. Since this is a brand spanking new month, a brand spanking new day, what you need to do is, you know, basically get on to the show and make sure to drop your shout outs and your dedications. Let me know how you feel. Right, in the meantime, also a very big hi going out very, very specially to Munir. A very good morning to you. Thank you very much, guys, to keep me locked on to Real Radio right here on 971. Right, in the meantime, still to come, loads of wonderful music to put you on the right kind of mood as well. So stick around and be a part of the show right here as always. Right, in the meantime, also dedication is going out very specially to Iomi. A very, very good morning to you and thank you very much for keeping it real right here on 971. Right, in the meantime, still to come, loads of wonderful music as well to put you and to, if you're driving as well, keeping it real right here on 971. Right, in the meantime, here we go with the great song. This is George Baker. But before that, loads of shout outs coming your way. Thank you once again to our great sponsor on the show. We got the great people as well locked on from Euro Motors. Ladies and gentlemen, thank you very much to Euro Motors for keeping it locked on to our Real Radio right here on 971. Yes, that's what you need to be a part of. Hear me out right here as well. 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
2: Thank you very much. Welcome back to the show. Yes, of course, cruising along, playing nothing but the best mix of music. Hope you guys are having a great morning listening to the show. Good morning, Sri Lanka. Yes, of course. Very big hi going to loads of people out there as well, locked on to Real Radio. We got Janet Slammerman. Good morning to you, Jenny. How's it going? Welcome to the show. Thank you very much for the calls. Yes, of course. Jenny's getting ready to head out as well for work. She's a teacher, educating the young lads as well, putting them in the proper line. Yes, of course, discipline, education. Yes, of course, teaching English. Yes, thank you very much. Keep it locked on to Real Radio right here on 971. Great lady, thank you very much for being a part of the show. Also, very big hi going out very special to Malcolm and Monica Pollock as well, locked on to Real Radio. Malcolm called me and was trying to get the line connected, but there was an issue on the line, I guess. I heard your voice, Malcolm. A very good morning to you. Hope you're having a great morning. Locked on to Real Radio right here on 971. Good morning. Thank you very much for being a part of the show. Dedication is also going out very specially to Dinesh. A very good morning to you. To you and all your friends locked on to Real Radio right here on 971. Good morning, Javi. A very good morning to you, man. Locked on to Real Radio. Tisara, good morning. Damien, good morning. Thank you very much for being a part of the show. Hope you guys are having a great morning. Locked on to Real Radio. Tina and Damien all the way from Dubai. Locked on to Real Radio. Christopher, a very good morning, man. Welcome to Real Radio. Michael, big shout to you. Adrian, a very good morning. Thank you very much for being a part of the show. Dedication is also going on very specially to Jainath. Good morning, man. Welcome to Real Radio right here on 971. To you and all your friends locked on to Real Radio right here on 971. Good morning. Welcome to the show. Also going out very special to Timothy. Good morning to you. Also very big hi going out very specially to Juinita. A very good morning, Diane. A very good morning to you. Hope you guys are having a great morning locked on to Real Radio. And you're going to enjoy this one.

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5: How can you not listen?

Bushman in New York. Okay, right here on 971. Good morning. Hope you're having a great morning. Locked on to Real Radio. Now, if you're celebrating your birthdays, please let me know. You can send a message, or you can send a message on on our FB fan page as well. You know, Messenger, and tell me that your friend is celebrating your birthday. Don't be shy. Even if you're celebrating your birthday, just let me know. Tell me, Dre, I'm celebrating my birthday today. Great as well. Say good to have you guys locked on to Real Radio. And if you're celebrating your birthday, be my guest and let me know all about it right here on the show. Okay. Right. In the meantime, we got a lovely lady who is celebrating her birthday today as well. She's none other than Radina Samsudin's daughter, Shakila Samsudin, who is celebrating her birthday today. Okay. So very happy birthday going out to Shakila Samsudin, celebrating her birthday today. Wishes from Sri Lanka and of course New Zealand, Auckland. Yes, of course, very specially from her family. Want to wish her all the very best as well. Yes, of course, very specially from her mom, Radina Samsudin, wishing her all the very best and wishing her a very special happy birthday with lots of love and lots of cake as well, I guess. Okay, right. In the meantime, thank you very much for keeping it real right here on 971. So we want to wish Shakila Samsudin a very happy birthday from Real Radio as well. You have yourself an awesome day. May God bless you. Hope you get everything that your heart desire, very specially from your family here in Auckland and in Sri Lanka as well. Want to send you all the love that you want to have and all the wishes. Yes, of course, all the dreams come true, very specially for you, Shakila Samsudin, enjoying your day today. This is very, very specially for you.

Ah, oh, there you go. Very happy birthday going out. Very special to Shakila Samsudin, who's celebrating her birthday. Thank you very much for being a part of the show right here on 971. Still to come, we got loads of wonderful music to put you on the right kind of mood, ladies and gentlemen. So let's rock and roll with the best mix of music right here on the show. Good morning. Let me see what's on and what's not on our Facebook fan page right now. Let me load the fan page as well. I'm wondering whether to play another song, a little short song, until this loads as well, or I shall keep on talking. Okay, all right. In the meantime, also dedications also going on very, very specially to Jainath out there. Good morning to you guys. Welcome to the show. Hope you're having a great morning. Locked on to Real Radio. Also going out very specially to Gotami. A very good morning to you and all your friends locked on to Real Radio right here on 971. It's still loading. Yes, thank you very much. You're keeping it real. Dedications also going out very special to Tarka. Good morning to you and all your friends locked on to Real Radio right here on 971. Dedications going out very special to Dumindu. Good morning, man. Welcome to the show. Thank you very much for the shout out. All right, the page is loaded, and let's see what's hot and what's not on our Facebook fan page right now. Right, okay. Right, ladies and gentlemen, put your hands together. We got a lovely lady as the icebreaker today. Here we go, Judy Costa, right here on the show as the icebreaker lady here in on Real Radio 971 as well. Thank you very much. You guys stop laughing, okay? Right. There are a couple of guys there trying to make me laugh as well here in the studio. Thank you very much. It's the worst thing to do when you're on, yeah, and you know somebody tries to make you laugh because you try to look at them, then you forget what you want to say, you know. Alright, okay. So Judy Costa, good to have you on the show. Thank you very much for being a part of the show. A very good morning to you, dear Dre. Wishing you a great hump day. Dedication goes out to Stefan and Jackie, Christina, Princess Rachel, Jason, Kiara and baby Rihanna as well. Locked on to Real Radio right here on 97. Thank you very much for being a part of the show. Rosemary Shockman is on the show. Good morning, Dre. Wishing you a beautiful day. Please dedicate a song for Randy, Patmali, Jonathan, Dilly, and my grandkids, Aaron, Dylan, Riley, Jaden. Take care. Stay safe. Much love and blessings coming your way. Thank you very much, guys, for being a part of the show right here on 971. Sheriff Dean, a very good morning to you, man. Hope you're having a great morning. Says good morning to you, Dre. Good day. Great Wednesday. Wish you the same, bro. Thank you so much for being a part of the show right here on 971. We got dedications going out very special to Mazia Halaj on the show. Good morning, Mazia. Welcome to Real Radio. Hi there, dear Dre. A glorious morning. Wishing you a beautiful and a blessed Wednesday. Mazia Halaj, all the way from Murutua. Please dedicate a song very specially to my dearest friends, Rudy Kretzer from Melbourne, Chandi Vitanagi of Mirihana, Nimali Vijayvardhan of Colombo 5, Radina Somsarin of Colombo 3, Doreen Chunkir of Vatala, Patricia Perry of Kandana, and Damayanti Kumar of Colombo 6. Thank you. Have a pleasant day and God bless you guys. Thank you so much for being a part of the show right here on 971. Good morning. Right, in the meantime, we got Gertrude Sinratna on the show. Hello, a very good morning to you, dear Dre. Joining you on Real Mornings, and dedication goes out to Anton, Nadisha, and to Lakshan. Thank you so much. Have a fantastic day ahead. God bless you. Stay blessed as well. Thank you very much for being a part of the show. Also, very big hi going out very specially to Ralina Samsudin. Good morning, Ralina. Welcome to Real Radio. Says good morning to you, dear Dre. Wishing you a pleasant Wednesday. Dedication goes out to Mazia Halaj, Dilukshi Daratna, Hariza Zahir, and all my dear friends and family. Thank you for the fabulous music on Real Mornings and your amazing company as always. Much love and blessings to you all. Thank you very much for keeping it real. Right, in the meantime, also Ronald Derrick is on the show. Good morning, Ronald. Welcome to Real Radio. Thank you very much for dropping your shout outs and your dedications right here on 971. Very big hi going out to Yvonne Derrick's Windsor on the show. Good morning to you, Yvonne. Welcome to Real Radio. Thank you so much for keeping it real. Lorraine Pierce is on the show. Good morning, dearest Trey. Wishing you a blissful Wednesday and a month of July. Thank you for the fine selection of tunes along with your pleasant company. Saying hello to Diana Tilakaratna, Savitri Pedis. Appreciate your kindness, dear. Much love and blessings coming your way. Thank you very much, Lorraine, all the way from the beautiful hill country, New Aurelia. Maurice Varangai is on board. Good morning, Maurice. Welcome to the show. Ralina Samsudin, thank you very much. All the beautiful emojis posted right here on the show. Thank you for keeping it real. All right, these guys are crazy in the studio. They are inviting me, asking me to join them for a dansal after 12 o'clock as well. All right, so keep it real right here on 971. I'll tell you more about dansals as we progress, so don't you touch that dial and be a part of Real Radio right here on 971. Okay, keep it real on this beautiful morning, ladies and gentlemen. Big shout to you, Hiromi Pierce on the show. Good morning, thank you very much. Be a part of Real Radio right here on 971. Says good morning, dear Dre. Wishing you a happy new month of July. Dedication goes out to
Ninesh Roshan driving, and Sachin, thank you so much, much love and blessings coming your way right here on the show. All right, still to come, loads of wonderful music to put you in the right kind of mood. So stick around and be a part of the show right here on Real Radio. Right, in the meantime, also dedication is going out very specially to Nuantika. Good morning to you. Welcome to the show. Salami Cruises on board. Good morning, dear Dre. Dedication goes out to my hubby Camus, enjoying the lovely company and the great music right here on Real Radio. So, okay. So what you need to do is make sure to keep it real right here on 971. Ronnie Millsap, taking nice and easy right here on the show. This is called Pure Love, ladies and gentlemen, on a beautiful Wednesday morning, hot and bright. Pure love.

Ah, there you go. That was called Pure Love right here on 971. Good morning, Sri Lanka. Hope you're having a great morning. Well, yes, it's July, ladies and gentlemen, and it's a great Wednesday. It's the 1st of July. Brand spanking new day, a brand spanking new month. Well, we have officially survived the first 6 months of the year. Congratulations. Yes. And now, welcome to July, also known as the Poson Week. You know what that means? Every evening your phone rings, and if you have lads around you, Machang, there's a dance hall here. Can we come? Can you come quickly so that we can go and enjoy the dance hall? Before you know that, you're on the dance hall tour this week. Sri Lanka dance hall tour this week. Yes, of course. You know, I'm telling you what these guys were telling me a while ago. All right, first stop, it's yellow rice. Next stop, rice and dal. Then comes the sini sambola and pang. Oh my gosh, yesterday evening there was a dancer somewhere here, and all these guys in the office was rushing there to get the sini sambola and roast pang or pang or something like that. Plunkett called me the other day and told me, Dre, there's a big dancer here, yellow rice, my gosh, fish curry, sini sambol, dal, you name it. And if you're really lucky, of course, you can have some ice cream for dessert as well, okay? You know, I was wondering, the funniest part is the same people who have been saying, here, I am on a strict diet, huh? You know, sometimes when I'm driving, I see these guys standing in the dance hall, you know, queue saying, Are, give me a little more rice, will you? Put a tap on a bartya dal. And get a thodai, no? Serve me a little more rice. It's good for the body also, no? Yellow rice, no? Don't forget the fried fish, huh? But with the, you know, to be honest, with the cost of living these days, let's be honest, for 1 week, our wallets finally get a chance to breathe. If that is, if you are visiting dance halls. I mean, people who visit dance halls, their purse is like almost, you know, saying, thank you, Poson, I need this holiday. So what you need to do is enjoy the spirit of generosity, kindness, sharing that makes this season so special. Eat well, laugh a lot, but remember your weighing scale has a feeling too. Okay, so now don't give it a shock of its life next week when it happens Monday. If you jump onto the weighing scale and it moves like, oh man, what's happened? So have a wonderful month filled with happiness, good health, and plenty of reasons to smile as well, okay? This is the 1st of July. Enjoy the month of July. And yes, of course, watch your weight as well. Right, in the meantime, welcome back. Thank you once again for keeping locked on to Real Radio right here on 971. Plunkett sent me a message while I was on the show again. Dre, today also there's a lovely dancehall. Are you coming? Oh, he has sent me another one. Saying, Dre, at 3 o'clock, there's a Malupang Dangsal with plain tea. Wow, awesome.
Right. Okay, thank you once again for being locked on to Real Radio right here on 971. Patricia Rodrigo, good morning to you. Welcome to the show. Yes, of course. Very big hi going out very specially to Dinesha. Good morning. Welcome to Real Radio right here on 971. Not forgetting a very big hi going out to Annette Fernando. Good morning. Says, good morning, dear Dre. Wishing you a beautiful month of new month blessings. Thank you for the awesome gospel. Enjoying the music. Dedication goes out to Megs listening in. Wishing her a blessed day. Dedication to Dwayne, Jean, and Anne. Wishing them, dedications to Donnie, Jean, Anne. Wishing them a blessed day. Could we listen to All My Life as well? I play Phil Collins. I'll try my best to play that. All right. Welcome aboard. Thank you very much. Keep it real right here on 971. Hope you guys are having a great morning. Listen to Real Radio. Patricia Rodrigo is on the show. Good morning. Susie Wongsta is on board as well. A very good morning to you, Susie. Welcome to Real Radio right here on 971. Says, hey, Dre, enjoying the music on the way to work. Dedication goes out to my family and friends. Have a fabulous day. Thank you very much, Susie. It's a pleasure having you on the show. A very good morning. Thank you for keeping it real. Very big hi going out. Very special to Abby. Good morning to you. Dineshi, good morning. Welcome to Real Radio. Pamela Rogers on the show. Very good morning, dear Dre. Dedication goes out to my sons, Roshana and Charles, and daughter-in-law, Priya, grandkids, Pranisha and Renisha, all in Abu Dhabi. Habib Douglas from Jaila. Thanks. Have a wonderful Wednesday. God bless you. Thank you very much for being a part of the show. Christine Ranasinghe is on board. A very good morning. Dre Rocks, lovely joining you on Real Mornings. A blessed Wednesday to you. Bless you and your family in the month of July. Thank you very much. Wish you the same. Love the music and your wonderful company. Please wish Mahesh Gunasekara a very happy birthday. Loving wish by wife Cindy, children and their families, and me as well. Thank you. Take care and God bless you. Yes, of course. Let me try to see if the band is around to sing a happy birthday for this lovely lad who is celebrating his birthday today. All right, here we go. Okay, a very happy birthday going on, very special to Mahesh Gunasekara. A very happy birthday to you. Birthday wishes coming to you from Christine Ronasinghe. Wishing you all the very best on your birthday. Very specially birthday wishes from your loving wife Cindy and your loving kids and family. Want to wish you all the very best as well on this lovely day. Have yourself a super duper wonderful birthday, Mahesh. This is for you.

0: There you go. That's Mahesh celebrating his birthday right here on Real Radio. Let's take a break.
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Guys, welcome back to the show. Thank you once again for keeping locked on to Real Radio, playing you nothing but the best mix of music right here on 971. A very good morning. Yes, let's see. More dedications coming up. We got Bede Beckmeyer all the way from Canada. A very good evening to you, Bede. Welcome to the show. And, Duncan Amalo, big shout to you, man. Thank you so much for being a part of the show right here on 971. Says good morning, Dre. Enjoying your show. Filomena Fernando, very good morning to you, dear Dre. Thank you very much. Scarlett Shuckman, hello, Dre. Have a great day. Thanks for the best music right here on 971. Thank you very much for being a part of the show. Also, very big hi going out very special to Patricia Pereira on the show. A very good morning, dear Dre, and wishing you a happy hump day and a blessed new month of July. Joining you on Real Mornings as always and enjoying the great mix of music and your great company. Dedication goes out to Charles Sharon, Sandra, Dinesh, Lucky, my precious grandkids, Miggy and Krishi, and also to my wonderful friends. Thanks, Dre. Loads of love from my family. Stay safe and be blessed right here on 971. Good morning, welcome to the show. Yes, of course. Big hi going out very specially to Ann Pereira Tendakon. Good morning to you. Thank you very much for being a part of the show. Says hi. It's a very good blessed Wednesday morning, Dre. Thank you very much, Ann Pereira Tendakon. Dedication goes out to my husband Rianzi and two lovely daughters Suzanne, Julian, and my handsome grandson Dwayne. Thank you. Take care. God bless you. Stay safe as well. Dedication is also going out to Dawn, Annette, Fernando. Yes, of course, for a beautiful song. Thank you very much, Ann Pereira Tendakon. Good to have you on the show. And we got Sandy, Summer Singer. Sandy, a Summer Singer as well. Thank you very much. You've been a part of Real Radio right here on 971, all the way from Candy, locked on to Real Radio. Good to have you on the show. Very good morning to you. Very big hi going out very specially to Nishani. Good morning to you. Priyani Sananakadi Silva, very good morning. Says good morning, Dre. Enjoying the show. Dedication goes out to Melanka. Melanka, Melanta, Hiruni Giant, and Prince Sananagari Silva, all the way, Avanchola Gold. Thank you guys for being a part of the show. Going on very special to Apsara. A very good morning. Shanaz Nalimi is on the show. Hi, dear Dre, very good morning to you. Have a lovely day. Good morning, guys. Welcome to Real Radio. Thank you very much. Kumara Well is also on board as well. Good morning, Mr. Kumara. Hope you're having a great morning. Locked on to Real Radio right here on 971. Thank you very much. Going on very special to Shani. Good morning to you. And all your friends locked on to the show. Good morning, guys. Welcome to Real Radio right here on 971. We got Ingrid Gibson on the show. Good morning to you, Ingrid. Welcome to Real Radio. Hi, good morning, Dre. Dedication goes out to Roman, Jillian, Ingrid, and Deanne, all from Rathmalana. Thank you, guys, for being a part of the show right here on 971. Annette Fernando, thank you very much for your thank you message and the beautiful emojis posted right here on the show. Relina Samsudin, thank you for your thank you message. Thank you so much, dear Dre, for the dedication and the lovely birthday wishes. Really appreciate it. You're welcome anytime. Hope you're having a great morning. Locked on to the show. Also, Anita said thank you for the dedication to Megs, Donnie, Ann, and Jean. Appreciated, Dre. You're welcome, Anita. Thank you so much for being a part of the show. Mazia Halaj is on board as well. Says thanks for the shout out. Appreciated your kindness, Dre. Take care and may God bless you. Thank you, guys, for being a part of the show. Thank you, Mazia. Shanaz Nalim, thank you for your thank you message right here on 971. Dedication is going out very specially to Hemantha. Very good morning to you. Welcome to the show. Yes, of course, going out very special, Aruna. A very good morning, guys. Welcome to the to Real Radio. Well, I guess that's about it. Time is up for me to move out of the studio. Hope you guys had a great one as well. Locked on to Real Radio right here on 971. A very good morning. I'm out of here. Have yourself a super duper wonderful morning. I shall talk to you again tomorrow at the same place, same time. Until then, take care.

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Brooks and Donna's song called Boots Couldn't Boogie. And it's Man Marcus right behind the Rear Admiral playing you nothing but the best mix of music. 40 minutes past 11 is your time right now. Yeah, we are getting close to the moment where we say good afternoon, but yet it's a morning. So a very good morning to all of you. Lovely to have you all on board all across the world. We're playing the best kind of music in the best kind of way, in the best kind of radio station, in the best kind of time of day, because this is a time when we all feel like, no way, we're not going to make it through the day. But of course, have some positive energy through the music, because music can salvage your day and make a way. And yes, and here we play a lovely hit by Lionel Richie, going out very special to all my lovely listeners around the world. My Destiny.

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Your number one retro music station, playing you only the golden classics. A lovely Wednesday, just having two more days for the weekend. How lovely it is to make it the first day of July. May you all have a lovely month. And of course, yes, stick around and you will find the kind of energy that you need when so much of work is stressing you out is right here. And every single song in my playlist is gonna bring you the kind of energy that you always wanted, something equal to a cup of coffee. And of course, yes, we're getting close to lunchtime, and your time right now is 58 minutes past 11. Good morning.

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0: 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Bruce Springsteen, Tougher Than the Rest. Prince time for a minute past one. 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

All right, yeah, it's a lovely Wednesday, and your time is 1 minute past four. Good evening. Wet, wet, wet. Love's all around.

Love is all around from the vibes of 97.1 Real Radio. And it's your man Marcus all the way till 5. Yes, a few more minutes for me to say goodbye. Precisely 54 minutes for me to say bye-bye. And of course, not failing to bring you the kind of music from an era that'll never come back. So, if the world is listening to me through www.realradio.lk, good morning, good evening, good vibes wherever you are on the planet Earth. From the streets of Colombo to the beaches of the Caribbean, from the mountains of Asia to the cities that never sleep, today we connect. Because before we are nations, before we are borders, before we are different languages, we are human beings sharing the same beautiful home, one world, one rhythm, one heartbeat. Yeah, it's your man Marcus taking pleasure in amplifying you the loveliest states all across the world on www.realradio.lk and all across the island on 97.1. This is why you say you gotta go live. If you know your history, then you would know where you're coming from, and then you wouldn't have to ask me who the heck you think I am. Yeah. Rastaman vibration.

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1: Here, here. What's that music? Oh, well, there's something that I wanted to tell you today. Meanwhile, health authorities continue warning people about dengue risks. Okay, I told you. And my advice to you, to everyone listening in, especially in Sri Lanka, because we, Sri Lankans, we are the best people in the world. Because we are going to war with a mosquito that doesn't pay electricity bills, that doesn't pay taxes, but doesn't worry about fuel prices also, but still manages to disturb your sleep every night. Make sure that you get yourself safe wherever you are, whatever you do, because these are tough times and we need to survive. And as Sri Lanka, we always thrive, right? So it's a very humble request. It's like during COVID times, simple work, yeah. Because we are single and alone, left in the paradise island. It's called Sri Lanka, a beautiful nation, with beautiful memories to make. All across the world on www.trailradio.lk. 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

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Well, a lovely evening to everybody. The only place where your destination is 10 minutes away, but your journey needs a meditation session. Especially through traffic, Colombo traffic teaches us patience. Don't you agree with me? Don't you agree with me? So you learn new languages, you learn the names of every on sound, and then the three-wheeler behind you, beep beep, the bus honk, the bike, excuse me brother, I'm coming through. All right, and the funny thing is everyone is in a hurry, but everyone is just stuck. And that's Sri Lanka's biggest traffic lessons. Sometimes life says, slow down, machang.

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2: Yeah, all across the world, you're listening to the number one retro music station, playing you only the golden classics. It's your man Marcus. A few more minutes for me to say goodbye and head out of here. Yes, 25 minutes to be exact. So until then, I'll be rolling with the best kind of music all across the world. Of course, thank you so much for all the love from all around the world. Remembering New Zealand, Australia, India, Japan, Africa. Lovely to have you all on board, united under one nation. 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What's going on? Yes, sometimes when you listen to the news, you hear about politics, prices, problems, challenges, and you think, hiyo Sri Lanka. But when you walk outside, you see someone sharing food, someone helping a stranger, a tea shop full of laughter, a family enjoying a simple moment. And then you remember, Sri Lanka is not only an economy. Sri Lanka is a feeling. Because we are the country where even during tough times, a person will still say, Machang, come have a cup of tea. And that one cup of tea sometimes has more power than a sound speech. So today, keep smiling, keep helping, keep believing. Because the weather changes, the economy changes, but the Sri Lankan spirit, that never changes. 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Your time is 37 minutes past 4. Good evening.

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0: 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Keep it real.

Good evening, everybody. Welcome to The Drive. You know what? It's a Wednesday evening. We've got a fantastic show for you today. The best music, obviously. And also some interesting drive time stories coming at you as well. Right. This is what you need to do. You need to post your dedications on our Facebook fan page. Also, you can call us up as well. And while you're doing that, we're bringing on some Nick Berry. We have Billy Joel, something from Holly Johnson later on as well. Welcome to The Drive. This is Real Radio 971.

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12 minutes into 5 o'clock. Good evening, everybody. Hope you're having a fantastic drive home without any issues. This is Real Radio. We have a special dedication out to Stefan, Jackie, Christina, Princess Rachel, Jason, Kiara, and baby Rihanna to you very specially from Judy Costa. Also, special one out to my sons, Roshan and Charles, daughter-in-law Priya, grandkids Pranisha and Renisha in Abu Dhabi, and hubby Douglas from Jaila out to you very specially from Pamela Raju. Special hello, happy Wednesday out to Annette Fernando, wishing you all the very best during the beginning of July actually. And also special hello out to Sharif Dean, Zahim Dean, hope you're having a really, really good Wednesday. And also out to our listeners out there in the hills, Aswin Hanif, I hope you're doing extremely well this evening. Right, you know what? If you are looking for a smart electric ride and something that fits your lifestyle, then this is it. 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

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We've got a few dedications to get into. Special one out to our listeners in the hills. Oswin Hanifa, hope you're doing extremely well. Also, a special dedication out to Nihal, Nimali, Shinali, Ashan, Tania and Felix. They're all from Negombo. They're having a really good Wednesday as well. Special hello out to Elvis Coolman and a special hello also out to Livingston. Thank you for getting in touch with us. You can.

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Only the Golden Classics.

Robbie Neville coming up with a song that, well, it's actually the theme song around the world right now. Say Lavi. Now, a Sri Lankan photojournalist has been awarded the 2026 Asian American Journalism Excellence Awards. That's a great achievement. Kemenu Amarasinghe is his name. And he's from Washington, D.C. He works in Washington. And because of his coverage of conflict, human rights, and politics across Asia, he's been given this wonderful recognition. So wonderful stuff, right? We've got a birthday girl in the house. Special hello out to Surekha, wishing you all the very best. Your family, friends would like to wish you a very happy birthday.

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Time to step on it. Your destination is home. 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

0: That is really the politician song, right? Everyone singing around the world, all politicians love that. From Rick Astley. Good evening, everybody. Welcome to The Drive. Got a special hello out to Surain listening to the show. He's driving home and he's had a really good week, a great holiday, and then the beginning of a new month as well. Now, the owner of a popular restaurant that specialized in Kottu was arrested yesterday after evidence showed him assaulting an employee. This is during working hours, by the way. Now, he was produced before court and released on bail. Now, it's this has never happened before, but it'll be really interesting if you apply for a job in this restaurant and somebody asks you, so what are you actually good at? How do you answer that? What are you going to say? Anything interesting that you can say?
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0: 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My colleagues were very supportive and cooperative. The board directors were impressed with my reports and wanted me promoted.
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giving you a bit of a Genesis remake. Why not? Good evening. Welcome to the second hour of The Drive. We've got a really good show for you. In fact, in a bit, something from Bananarama. We've got Kool and the Gang lined up for you later on. Taylor Dane on the way. Some Duran. And we're taking your dedications as well. Also, some interesting drive time stories coming your way in a bit.

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0: very special out to Ronald Derek. 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Looks stunning, I'll tell you that. The Dongfeng Wigo. Drive the future today. Now, the Belgium football team has made a few comments after their match against Iran. As you know, the match ended up in a draw. Nobody scored. But they had this to say. They said, we too tried to defeat Iran and failed. At least we did not spend $300 billion trying. The Belgian team had that to say about Iran. Unbelievable.
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0: 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Now, in Kaluela, police raided a bottled water drinking business after they discovered that the factory was actually producing liquor, not water. 18,500 bottles of water were seized. Six suspects were taken into custody immediately. Unbelievable what happens these days, right? In some cultures, during the Stone Ages, they actually turn water into wine and they got away with it. Nothing happened. No one went to jail. But times have changed, right? What do you say?
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2: Diane.
3: Good evening, Minister.
2: I am off to Sri Lanka for an official visit.
3: Oh, really? But in what language will you converse with their ministers? They don't seem to know any English.
2: For heaven's sake, I have studied their language, Kuchan Kaputars.

A lot of notorious dangerous criminals being deported from other countries. They're cooperating very well with the Sri Lankan authorities. And even recently, a few people were deported from the United Arab Emirates, from Malaysia. So very well done, actually. I hope they can deport some ex-governors of the central bank who've committed fraud as well. That would be very much entertaining. What do you say? Now, talking about criminals, the education minister from Indonesia was arrested for corruption. His name is Nadiem Makarem, and he was found guilty of manipulation. In fact, he was manipulating the purchase of laptops and other school equipment when he was the minister. He received a 10-year sentence, and now, since he's not going to be paying the fines, he'll be spending more time in jail. That's what the authorities had to say. I'll tell you this, probably learned a very good lesson. What do you say? As in, lesson? Get it? Lesson?

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Don't worry, we have your back. Jason Bond, 009, on the drive, on Real Radio, 971.

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very special out to Jiju Monk listening to us. Thank you for the compliment. Also, special hello out to Aruni listening to the show as well. Now, we got this dedication out to Janet Sleberman. She's had a really good week and enjoying her Wednesday. Keep those dedications coming in. We'd love to hear from you. All you have to do is post it up on our Facebook fan page or call us up.

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It's on the air everywhere. 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Keep it real.

Pallavi Brothers starting things off for us. The third and final hour of The Drive. We have some sports news. So if you're a soccer fan, you're in for a treat. We'll get into the action in a bit. Also the weather forecast for you in a bit as well. And some great music. So keep the dedications rolling in. We'll get into all of those dedications.

Really? Really? No, we're just kidding. Now that's more like it. Keeping it real. All day. Every day. 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Only the Golden Classics.

Very specially out to our listeners in India, taking a little trip down to LA. Why not? Good evening, everybody. Welcome to The Drive. And talking about LA, we're getting into the sports news, FIFA fans, what's going on? Everything's happening. Before we get into that, let me tell you this. The Dongfeng 007, this is where you can really step into the future. You've got everything you need. 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And they will be more than happy to sort things out for you. This is it. This is the vehicle, the Dongfeng 007, redefine electric luxury. With that, let's get straight into the sports news. And what a performance from Norway, beating Ivory Coast 2-1 quite comprehensively. Nothing to worry about. Didn't wait till the end to get into penalty shootouts. They finished it right there. So Norway through to the next round, along with France, who destroyed Sweden to make that 3-0. So there you go. Actually, France very much on top of their game now. We spoke about this yesterday. If you are a team who is playing regular soccer, you're looking for trouble, right? You are asking for a lot of trouble, because obviously if it gets down to penalty shootouts, I can tell you this, you will be on your way home, just like Germany and some of the other teams. It's hard luck. Netherlands were playing really well, but they couldn't play when it really mattered. So Germany, the Netherlands rather, will be on their way home. Right, the co-host Mexico also destroyed Ecuador 2-0. I was expecting something, a bit of a fight from Ecuador, because they are very talented. In fact, they did show us some potential during the first round. But there you go, Mexico through. So, some interesting matches lined up. Later tonight, England taking on Congo. We'll see how that goes. I'm expecting England to win this comprehensively. Or if they decide to play just normal soccer, then it's again back to what we were discussing. And it's going to be a penalty shootout. So England will try and avoid that. They will be attacking from the beginning. Anyway, we'll keep you posted on all these matches. Right. If you are a cricket fan, Australian women destroyed West Indies. They had no problems. West Indies 125 for 7. And Australia getting down to the target with 7 overs to spare and 8. Make that 9 wickets in hand. So no problems for the Australians. And looks like they're going to win this World Cup, right? Anyway, that's your sports news. Thank you for listening to The Drive.

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Welcome back, everybody. This is The Drive. It's 7:25. Final bits here on the show. And we've been talking to you about the Dongfeng 007, right? It's got everything you need. Luxury, technology. And really, this is for somebody who needs something exciting. Dongfeng 007. Now, they're offering you a 5-year, 150,000

relatively cool evening, early hours of Thursday as well. Humidity levels going up to 66%, and wind speeds down to 25 kilometers per hour. So nothing to worry about, really. The weather is fine. If you're planning something for the weekend, long weekend, this is the weekend to do it, really. Right, that's your weather. Now let's get back to more music. Final bits, something from

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Something from the Bengals. Thank you for listening to The Drive. It's been an absolute pleasure hosting you today. I will be back again tomorrow. Got a really good show for you. Thursday's edition of The Drive. Till then, it's good night from me. Jason Bond signing off. See you tomorrow. Gonna leave you with this track from the 90s. See you tomorrow.

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